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I've been out of shape, thinking out of the box. I'm an astronaut. I blasted off the planet, rocked the cause catastrophe, and it matters more because I had it. Now I had, I thought about wreaking havoc on an opposition. Kind of shocking, they want a static with precision. I'm automatic. Quarterback, I ain't talking second. 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

0: to the max. 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Please just rewind. 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

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You're giving me you.

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She don't even like going out. Got a new outfit, but I know it to wear it. She think that I'm being disloyal when I'm in the street with a couple of killies. 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I'm grown. I'm done with these bitches. Done with these bitches. Done with these bitches.

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All these things that we took for granted. We've lost dancing.

Caribbean girl, me no fatigue, me no fatigue. Yeah, when I watch my body, next to them, I watch how much. Yeah, anything you said, them girl, I do it like it's hot.